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May it continue to be cherished by the people.

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I'm Geeta Kamath, Australian Chargé d'Affaires to Indonesia. 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

Melvin Nishba, Igosh Bahasmero, Mona Jadi, Ereri Munukwar, Om Shetka, Sisor Famu, Egeis, Tanga Shetka Egeis, Egeis, Nesta Sistakuru, Taung Ribu Egeka, Shetka Egeka, Sisor Face, Esen Siaran, Echira, Mona, Motu, Raha, Moru, Ahaiwin, Ojumja. 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